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1: It's the Bootleg Cap Show, man. That's James Andre Jefferson Jr.
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1: 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I'm talking about Luda, Chris.
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1: So tonight it's game 5, Nixon 5, hopefully. It's actually two E's on air. But OG Anunoby already has a memento from his.

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1: I told you, Gemini gang, Geminis do it better, obviously. They a little crazy, a couple of them. Here's one. It's K-Dop, even though it's got Doja, and Tems is up next. Keep it locked.

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Savannah's number one for hip hop and R&B, 94.1 The Beat. So I'm still waiting on Chris to drop this deluxe album, the brown chocolate version, because it's 10 more songs on top of the 27 he just dropped. Maybe that's got Lil Baby and Don Toliver up next.

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1: You have the room for basketball or soccer or both right now. So that's your 2 weeks on it. It's a wild time. And then Sunday in New York, they got the Puerto Rican Day Parade. So literally they have the World Cup and the NBA Finals and the Puerto Rican. Oh, somebody going to jail. Maybe this guy Cash Cobain. Carrie Hilson's up next.

94.1 The Beat, Savannah's number one for hip-hop and R&B. I didn't know she was a Gemini, but like I've said, Geminis are the best. I'm speaking about Tems. I got what you need in 6 minutes. It's actually too easy.

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Stay tuned. I got Jordan out of Tune G. Nelly and Kelly's on the way. Plus, if you want to get flued out, yes, I said flu, just like you're in Miami, to go see Chris Brown and Usher, I'd say how to enter straight ahead. It's Usher and 2 East.

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0: 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Savannah's number one for hip hop and R&B.
1: Yeah, yeah. Ooh. Yeah. Sis got blah boy, sis got blah boy.
2: Ooh.
1: Sis got blah boy, sis got blah boy.
2: Sis got.
1: Yeah.

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1: Savannah's number one for hip hop and R&B, 94.1 The Beat. What's up, Zaria, with you on this Saturday morning. Summer Walker headed in your direction. I had no idea that lady was so funny, but her tour highlights, 10 out

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1: 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What's up? It's Ariel. We are celebrating my favorite month, Black Music Month, from the legends to the hottest artists right now. This is your soundtrack of the culture. It's Savannah's number one for hip hop and R&B. We are 94.1 The Beat.

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94.1 The Beat. Savannah's number one for hip hop and R&B. It's the Saturday B brunch with your girl, Miss TLC. We got some Mariah the Scientist and Kali Uchis on the way, but let's kick off your Saturday morning with some new music from Drake right here on The Beat. A million.

Hey, that was Cardi B and Lotto with Airtime. Now, even though them two had a little tension, it's clear things have cooled off. I mean, they might not be besties, but it's definitely more respect than anything these days. We got Don Toliver on the way. Here's Johnny Venus right here on the beat.

E85. That's the same gas my fiance used to use in his Ford Focus. Have us driving all the way around Savannah just to find some. We got Mariah the Scientist on the way. Then right after that, your Cosmic Wake Up Call. Here's Jay-Z, Riri, and Kanye. Run this town. Let's go.

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0: Savannah's number one for hip-hop and R&B, 94.1 The Beat. It's your girl, Miss TLC, holding it down with you on your Saturday. We got some Lauryn Hill on the way, but first, here's new music from T.I. right here on The Beat.
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94.1 The Beast, Savannah's number one for hip-hop and R&B. That was Cardi B and 21 Savage. Cardi B, or in the words of Charles Barkley, Cardi D. Look, somebody get a man a cue card while he out here doing the NBA Finals, because you never know what's going to come out that man's mouth. I swear. We got Jordan Adetunji on the way. Here's Rick Ross right here on The Beast.

Savannah's number one for hip hop and R&B. 94.1 The Beat. America's turning 250, and we celebrating big. Make sure you're listening in next week for that nationwide keyword. That's your shot at $2,500 toward your dream trip. 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

0: man. Shout out to French Montana and Max B. Linking up with Remy Ma, repping New York all the way outside Madison Square Gardens. Look, Knicks fans have been going crazy. And I mean, literally going crazy. And game five is tonight. Okay, I've been watching a little bit too much Love Island. Don't judge me. But let me know. Y'all think the Knicks taking home that trophy tonight? Tap in with me on the Talkback Mic on the free iHeartRadio app and let me know who y'all got.
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It's your girl, Miss TLC, holding it down on your Saturday midday mood check. 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Get those requests and shout-outs in. We got Don Toliver on the way. Here's Ella Mai right here on The Beat.

94.1 The B, it's your girl, Miss TLC. It's Black Music Month, celebrating the culture, the sound, and the legends who paved the way, and the ones keeping it lit today.

94.1 The Bee, it's your girl, Miss TLC, holding it down on your Saturday. We got some Leon Thomas on the way. Then right after that, your afternoon re-up. Let's take it back to Brooklyn, 1994. Here's Notorious B.I.G. right here on The Beat.

Atlanta's number one for hip-hop and R&B, 94.1 The Beat. We got some Boss Man D-Lo on the way, also Young Money and Lloyd. Kicking off back-to-back music, here's Kehlani right here on The Beat.

Savannah's number one for hip-hop and R&B, 94.1 The Beat. It's your girl, Miss TLC, holding it down with you on your Saturday. 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Get those requests and shout-outs in. We got Play a Circle on the way. Here's Brent Faiyaz right here on The Beat.

Burna Boy with Last Last. And tonight, we're going to find out if somebody facing their last last. Game 5, Spurs and Knicks going at it. Pressure is on. Who you got? We got Tim's coming up on the way. Here's Sexy Red right here on the beat.

Savannah's number one for hip hop and R&B, 94.1 The Beat. A popular pizza chain is closing hundreds of restaurants across the U.S. Keep it locked and I'll tell you which one it is. Here's Sierra and Missy Elliott right here on The Beat.

0: is, what about my Papa Diaz? Because, listen, them things stayed in my rotation, okay? Don't play with me, Papa John's. I mean, I'm a little hurt behind this one, like, for real. Now, they haven't dropped an official list of which stores are shutting down just yet. They still reviewing everything, trying to, you know, tighten up operations. But if your go-to spot disappear, don't say I didn't warn you. Better pizza, better ingredients. It's not going to be Papa John's. 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

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We got Chris Brown on the way. Here's new music from Drake right here on The Beat. A million.

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Savannah's number one for hip-hop and R&B. It's your girl, Miss TLC, holding it down with you on your Saturday. We got some Chris Brown on the way, but first, let's take it back to 97. Here's the Notorious B.I.G., Mo' Money, Mo' Problems.

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Johnny Venus, I Want You Back. Hey, let me know what I can play for you to make your Saturday, to start your weekend off the right way. 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

0: 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And doing a little bit more homework, Chris Brown, he gonna find a way to stay in court. Somebody always seems like they trying to get the business straight with Chris Brown. Has had a small victory. We'll get into it next hour. Hey, make us that top preset inside the free updated iHeart Radio app. Keep it locked.
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Are you serious?

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T-Mobile Arena, yes, she will be headlining. She is hilarious.

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Radio Boss Hard Body Kiati, Don Toliver, truly proving that he is in a class by himself. Now, I'm not just saying that because that's my little homeboy. You know what I'm saying? When you grow up in that town, you know, some of them relationships rub off on you. But I'll tell you why Don Toliver definitely has been doing this thing. We'll get into it 6 minutes after Leon Thomas.

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1: 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Middle of summer, I'm freezing, baby. Don't leave me, baby. 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